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4: 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Jeff's an independent thinker. 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
2: Hey, let it clap, let it clap. 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
3: 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Serena, hello. Matt, hey. Myself, and Nicasio. Yes, we're going to actually kick things off talking to Nicasio. I want you to tell me if you think he's being insecure or is a shoulder to cry on really a to ride on?
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3: 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Nicasio's girl is going to go start running with a man that's not him. We'll talk all about it next.
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0: so very curious to see if you truly believe that men and women can be friends without benefits. Low-key, that's what we're talking about. Mm-hmm. Reason is because Nicasio, you know, loves this girl, baby mama, Amber, been with her for a long time. And she recently came home.
1: She's getting bored.
0: It wasn't even like she asked him. She was just like, and again, she doesn't need permission. Mm-hmm. But she just came home and was like, hey, so me and my friend are going to go start running.
1: Well, yeah. It's,
0: and to be clear, it's a guy friend?
1: For sure. Oh. Well, it had started with, she dropped a little pin. She was like, I want to start running. I was like, well, you already do that. You go to the gym. And she's like, no, I want to start running like marathons, like, you know, 5K and all that stuff. That's not, and I was like, oh, that's cool. I'm like, whatever, you know.
2: Don't I'm like,
1: yeah, like, you know, that's fun. I'll do it with you, whatever. And so the following week, she mentioned that there's a run coming up and she wanted to do it. And I guess it all sparked from a friend that invited her at work to go run.
0: And so who is this friend?
1: I don't know. Some guy she works with. Well, not, he's in a different department. But my thing is, I'm like, what's this guy? There are two different departments. So how is he crossing over?
0: Oh, yeah, he's coming over.
1: You know what I'm saying?
0: Wow.
1: And it's just like, at first I told her, I was like, you know, why you gotta run? You're going to go run with him? And I was actually mad because I'm like, you know me, I start getting jealous. I'm like, why are you going to go run with him? Because after that, you know, they go to lunch and stuff like that. And because who knows?
0: If she wanted to run with you, that could be a thing.
1: Exactly. She never asked me.
3: Nicasio runs his mouth.
1: Yeah, and I run on your wife.
3: Oh, my God.
2: Well, that's why she doesn't want to run with you.
0: There's a lot going on. Yeah.
1: Oh my God, Serena.
0: Everyone's like resentment just popped off at you. All right, so is Nicasio being controlling?
1: That's controlling?
0: Yes. No, I'm asking. Whoa. I don't know.
1: Heaven forbid I want my girl.
0: Is Nicasio being controlling by telling it, by forbidding his baby mom from running with a guy friend? Or is he simply trying to set some boundaries because he cares about his wife and doesn't want her out here on these streets?
2: It's not his wife.
4: Yeah. No, yeah.
0: You're right. It's not his wife. It's his long-term girlfriend. Sure. Yeah, Thanks for throwing that in, Serena.
1: I'm not.
0: Does it bother you that he won't lock it down?
2: No, but I mean, if he's having these issues, maybe it's because of that.
0: So basically,
2: she's looking for her husband.
1: Every time I talk about my girl on the show, Serena always has a stink face on.
2: I know. I hardly talk about your girl. You're always talking about my husband. I love Amber.
1: And I love Paul.
0: What if you guys switch partners?
3: I can see that.
1: Oh, my God.
0: We have Maria on the line. We'll see what she thinks about the situation. Next.
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0: talking about the fact that our co-host Nicasio feels some type of way because his girlfriend of
1: 15
0: beyond a decade, she wants to go start running. But she, when she brought it up to him, she didn't say we should go start. She said that she's going to start with another guy friend of hers, a coworker that works in a different department. So it makes you wonder, how are they so close if they're in different departments?
2: That's a different story.
0: I don't know. Maria, does he have reason to be worried? What's it sound like to you? I mean, do you have friends of the opposite sex that you hang out with?
3: I do not, especially out of respect for my husband. I wouldn't want him to go work out by himself with another woman, so I wouldn't do the same to
2: him. Oh, God bless you.
0: Especially like working out, too. It's one of them things. Like, we already know, too, when women wear the workout pants, oh, my God, right? Like, it's it makes your body even sexier. Yep. Working out low-key is sexy. I feel like people don't think that, but it is. And so if you're working out with someone of the opposite sex, that could be a thing.
3: Yeah, you got your shirt, and then the man got the shirt off with sweating,
4: But if your girl wants to go running, then why don't you go run with her?
3: Agree.
2: But the thing is, she didn't pose that question with me.
0: Yeah, in Nicasio's situation, her guy friend asked her to go. They weren't asking him to come.
2: And all of a sudden, she wants to be a runner now.
3: Pass.
0: She's a track star.
2: She's a runner. She's a track star. Yeah. Oh, damn, I lost her.
5: 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I love your show.
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0: Engaged women are...

0: Matching diamond rings for something a little more permanent. Now, first thing that pops in my mind is a tattoo. Don't do it!
1: Why?
0: We'll see what it is. Next.
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0: Engaged women are apparently ditching diamond rings for something a little more permanent. What is that permanent thing, Serena?
1: Tattooed ring designs.
0: Man, this is old. Why is this like they're making it seem like it's a new thing? Men and women have been doing this for years.
1: I think just more of the Gen Z are starting to actually do it and just not get the rings at all because it saves money.
0: No, it does, but it's stupid. I mean, I'm going to be honest with you. I have my ex-wife's initial on my finger.
2: Still?
0: And it's Old English. It's the only one that I haven't covered. I don't know how because it's the Old English C. It takes up almost my whole top part. And so I don't know what to cover it with. I have no idea what to do. It's such a weird shape and I don't know. At this point, if people say, what is it? I just say it's for Cochino.
1: I was going to say, can you turn it into a moon?
3: Maybe.
2: Oh, yeah, a little crescent moon.
0: Maybe, yeah. But
3: I don't know. I think this whole thing's cap. I think it's...
2: What are you saying?
3: Hold on. Let me think of my words first. I think it's actually super romantic. Like, because think about it. A ring, you can always take off. Like, Matt's wife always takes her ring off.
2: Yeah.
3: With the tattoo, it's always on there. It's forever.
0: But that's what I'm saying. So when the relationship, if your relationship doesn't work, now you're stuck with it. I mean, it's kind of on a relationship situation, though. But I guess this low-key shows the difference between Gen Z and millennials and Gen X. Because actress Nia Long says she would rather do sneaky links and just have fun versus being in a defined relationship.
3: That's a woman. That's a woman.
0: God bless you, Nia. God bless you. We're going to talk all about it next.
4: Yeah. More music coming up.
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0: say.
1: All right, so actress Nia Long spoke out. And by the way, she kills it in the Michael Jackson movie. She plays Catherine Jackson. Really? And just, oh my God, phenomenal. Go watch it if you haven't. But she spoke out recently, and she said that she would rather do sneaky links and just have fun versus being in a defined relationship. And this was all on the Kiki Palmer podcast. Shout out to Kiki. Mm-hmm. She was just saying that we're at a time where NDAs and people talking too much and just all kinds of randomness out there. It's just wild. So she'd rather just, you know, meet someone, hook up, have a little fun, and then keep it moving versus having to actually put all this effort into something. Well, especially being older.
2: Yeah.
0: Well, I don't blame her either because she was married and her husband cheated on her and did her wrong.
3: But you guys can't say that. Like,
1: why?
3: Serena, you're married. You guys believe in titles. You guys believe in like stamps.
0: I do believe in that.
3: We don't believe in
4: our current relationship, but I don't want to speak for Serena, but I think if both of us were done wrong, we got out of our marriages somehow, like we were burned and we were older, we'd probably want the same thing.
3: It's just gonna change.
4: Want something chill and just, you know.
3: Oh, man.
4: No,

0: seen neck cream since she was 20 years old. And then Keke Palmer's like, damn, I think it's too late for me. And I had those same thoughts, but I just thought it was funny because it was
1: neck
0: just like
1: cream.
0: Yes, because your neck.
2: I don't mean this in a bad way. It's not too late. Like, not that you should, but I'm just saying, like, in your 30s, you still have plenty of time to do the right thing to make sure that you look good by the time you're 50.
3: Young. Yeah.
2: Mm-hmm. So
4: it's too late for me, Serena.
2: Yeah.
0: I mean, I put sunblock and stuff, but I'm like, dang, the neck cream. I don't use a neck cream yet.
2: I got coconut foot cream right here if you want to try it.
3: Oh my God.
2: It's got collagen.
3: Nothing can take away that mole.
4: You smell like a Mai Tai.
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2: Apparently, this basic skill can put you ahead of 90% of people worldwide. Mm. And then in parentheses on this note, it says, how many can our actual team do, like each individual on the show? Ooh, so okay. We'll share them with you next and we'll find out.
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0: Let's go.
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0: right, so these basic skills can put you ahead of 90% of people worldwide. Serena, give me just like, how many are there?
1: Six.
0: Okay, so we'll go one by one, say what it is, and then we'll all say if we can do it or not. Number one.
1: Playing a musical instrument.
2: Yep.
3: Yeah.
0: Yes.
4: Yep. What do you play? You two.
3: First of all, DJ. That's not a musical
0: instrument. You don't consider a turntable a musical instrument? Oh, you're
3: crazy.
1: I can play Hot Cross Buns on a recorder.
4: That's the only song they teach kids, Hot Cross Buns.
0: I can play piano. I used to be really good when I was in junior high.
3: I can play the songs from Big, the movie with Tom Hanks, on piano.
4: Was that song called Chopsticks?
0: Yeah. Anyway. I'll change my underwear real quick.
4: All right. Oh my God.
0: Number two.
1: Driving a manual car.
0: No.
1: No, me neither.
3: I think so.
0: We know you can drive stick. We're talking the car.
4: He blows out the clutch.
0: Number three.
3: Gasket.
1: Being able to skateboard.
3: Yes, I can skateboard.
0: I mean, I can hold my balance, but I'm not like doing ollies or whatever they're called.
1: No, I can't.
0: Ollies. What's it called? Ollie wop?
3: Yeah, you got it right.
4: Ollie wop. That's a rapper.
3: No, that's a pill, right? The ollies?
0: I don't know.
4: That's Molly.
3: The gum. Oh.
0: Matt knows. Number four?
1: Solving a Rubik's Cube.
3: No.
0: I've never done it.
1: I was able to do it in high school because it's just a pattern and I don't remember.
3: Yeah, right.
0: Cap.
4: Serena took the stickers off.
1: Don't hate. Do not hate,
0: it's
1: Matt.
0: It's all black.
1: Don't hate. This is bullying.
0: Oh, right.
4: We're just having fun.
0: We're all good at that too.
4: You said like Tina looked like Erica Kirk.
0: Yeah, she made a whole picture of me yesterday. Let's not even talk about that. She was working on that the whole show. All right, number four or five?
1: Being able to do a handstand.
0: I can do a handstand.
3: I can, but I don't like doing it.
1: I mean, I used to be able to. I don't know if I still can.
0: How long do you have to hold it to consider it actually being done?
1: I mean, at least a second.
0: Okay, I can do that.
3: Serena,
1: I was in gymnastics for like 5 years.
3: Your wrist would break.
1: Can you even kick yourself up?
4: Oh my God. Yeah, my money's on Serena over Nicasio.
0: All right. This is crazy.
4: This is the last break we ever do.
0: Guys, today's the final show.
4: Number six.
0: I'm crying and sweating. Oh my God. All right, yeah. Number six, the final one.
1: Being able to whistle well.
3: Yeah.
0: I can whistle when I work. You can do it like you do the Mexican whistle. I can't do that.
1: I don't know.
0: Serena like sucks backwards when it comes out.
1: But I whistled.
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1: Imagine you're in a relationship, but then you start to question it because somebody else comes into the picture. Were you ever really loyal in the first place?
2: No.
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3: 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The desert's hot.

0: Take it to the max. 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Please just rewind. Shenzhen. Let me take it to the max.
1: Imagine being in a relationship and then you have the feeling, I might be falling for someone.

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1: Hey, that's crazy work.
2: Our listener Monique thinks that she is falling for another man. She reached out. She wants to share her story with us. We're going to have Serena read the DM that she sent, and then we'll talk all about it, man. It's Listener Therapy. It's Tino Cochino Radio. What did Monique have to say?
3: So my life is a little bit of a mess right now. I'm married, but there's this guy from high school that found me on IG, and he seems to be super interested in me, and he's always been very sweet. I love the attention I get from him because it's what I'm not getting at home. Ooh. My husband used to be the best, but lately we haven't been on good terms. He's always working, and when we do have alone time, he goes out with friends or stays home and bets on sports. This guy from high school always seems to be there for me, even when I push him away. He is consistent, and I feel like I'm falling for him, even though I'm trying not to.
1: Hey, shout out.
2: This is the problem. This is the problem with the current world. Everybody thinks there's another option or something.
1: But
2: that's the problem. There's another option for everybody in anything that you do. There's another option in work. There's another option in hobbies. There's another option in everything. The car that you drive, the food that you're going to eat today.
1: For sure.
2: There's options for everything. At some point, you got to pick and decide, man. And that's why there's so many people getting divorced, because nobody wants to actually settle and be with somebody. They're just always looking for what's next, what's next, what's next. I think you should leave. Because you're clearly not happy.
1: Yeah.
2: Ooh.
3: I think that she should talk to her husband first and like see if their marriage is even, you know, like salvageable. And if not, then I don't know, then yeah, leave. But I also don't think that she's really into this guy from high school. I think it's just that she's getting what she's missing right now.
2: Yeah, attention.
1: Yeah. Yes. And just, you know, show the love back. Like, you getting love from him, show the love back. It's like a ice cream parlor. Like, no one just goes there and just gets one flavor and that's it. No, you got to get the little spoons. You got to try everything.
4: I get the butter pecan every time.
2: Nicasio has a little spoon.
4: Yeah.
1: But they are little spoons.
4: For his little mouth.
2: I don't know, man. We'll talk. We'll take it to the phones and we'll see what you guys think about it. What advice do you have for Monique? Is she...

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1: Ring, ring. Who the f*** is that? It's a 9-1-0 number, so you know it.

0: right. Tito Cochino Radio, listener therapy. Man, today's situation kind of wild, dude. Our listener, Monique, thinks that she might be falling for another man. I guess she's been married to her man for a minute. And I don't know. There's this guy from high school that she used to know. He found her on Instagram. He reached out. He's been showing interest. Mm-hmm. She turned it down, but he keeps pursuing it. She said she kind of likes the attention. It's a whole thing. Laura, what's it sound like to you?
1: I honestly feel it depends on how vested she is in this marriage. She's basically feeling like it's done and over with, and she's already seeking the next best thing. Sure. But if they've got a few years going on, she shouldn't really jump to impulses, because is the marriage that bad that she's willing to just, you know, end everything? Because it could totally take a bigger turn, her seeking impulses and, you know, giving up the husband or the family or the, you know, history, all the extra stuff.
2: What's wrong with getting a little fixing? I don't understand this. Like, this might be good for the relationship. Like, you go over there and then you see that the grass ain't greener because, you know, the guy most likely is just going to, he knows what he wants.
0: Most of the time, that's what happens. When a guy cheats, he thinks it's going to be good, and then he cheats, and then he regrets it immediately, and he becomes a better partner.
1: Well,

0: but that doesn't mean that she's going to be like, okay, well, I'm just going to keep going with it. And then there's like further issues, and just it's a lot of emotions, and you know, you can't just jump on something because you get a little bit of attention, because is it worth getting rid of everything else?
1: What if it jumps on you?
2: Oh, damn. Stop.
3: Then you shake it off.
4: Oh my God.
1: Coming up next, Tea Time Celebrity Gossip. We're talking rapper Glorilla and her just with fame right now. That's the feeling. Her feeling with fame is And we'll talk all about it next.
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0: comedian in the world, one of the biggest names in the world, and he walks around his town and everyone's like, hey Dave, what's up Dave? No, I just treat some cool. It's about where you go. Yeah. She doesn't have to live in Atlanta or Los Angeles or whatever big city she is. Right. You control your quality of life. You control your dynamic. If you choose to stay where the paparazzi and everybody is, that's on you. And at some point, you got to protect your mental health. Clearly, she's starting to feel some type of ways. So I hope she can escape for a little bit.
1: She venting.
0: Mm-hmm. And just catch a vibe and redirect that energy into something positive.
2: Music.
0: Now, the opposite of that is negativity. 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It's all negativity. It's all horror stories about dating and just why it's trash in 2026. And this week's episode, super fun. I want to talk about it with you next.
3: 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More music coming up
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0: feel like parents, like, one of the greatest things ever is to watch your kid do something they love and succeed at it. That's a beautiful thing. Mm-hmm. And
1: oh,
0: our
1: God.
2: Oh, my God, Matt.
0: We haven't even said anything yet. Our producer, Matt, his son, he's 11, right?
1: He's 13.
0: Oh, he's already 13. That's
1: yeah,
0: right.
1: He's a teenager. God, hey, right? Wow.
0: 13-year-old Antonio wants to start a YouTube channel.
1: Yeah, hell
2: I
1: no.
2: I think Matt's like scared that he might make more than Matt.
0: Oh, wow. That's a possibility. All right, so one, what is the channel about that he wants to make?
1: He wants to get together with his three friends, his gamer friends, and do like a gamer YouTube channel.
0: There's so much
1: whatever.
0: Money they can make from that.
1: I bet everybody does that. Plus, I don't like the idea of him being on YouTube. He's a minor. I just worry about, like, you know, people with bad intentions following him. And he's not even allowed. My kids are not even allowed to watch YouTube because it's just unregulated, I think. I'm sick of Mr. Beast.
3: I am on your side.
2: Thank you.
3: Oh, wow. Because, yeah, YouTube is just, it's a scary place. The internet's a scary place. And my son, also, he wants to make videos. I do let him, like, occasionally, like, play on his, like, iPad and, like, make his own videos. But yeah. We don't post it anywhere, even though he wants to.
1: It's just like social media. He won't be allowed on social media. I feel like YouTube is just like social media.
0: I've already
1: media.
0: Cracked the code for you. You have him film the content, they do their thing, and you upload it. And you control the uploads, and you control what gets posted, and you can view the comments and do everything. You just don't give them the access to do it.
1: I'm not doing any of that. That's a lot of work.
0: Oh, yeah, you're right. That requires a lot of work. But you can coach four baseball teams.
1: Yes,
0: man.
1: He's out there hustling and running.
0: But he doesn't want to do
1: exercising.
0: That. He doesn't want to do that.
2: You can be the producer for that since you're not one here.
1: He's a bigger headache than you guys.
3: I'm on your side, Matt, because then he's gonna get addicted to like wanting to, I don't know, just always
2: to get money.
0: Crazy.
2: I'm against that.
0: Let your kids be kids, man.
1: Exactly. I don't think being a YouTuber is part of being a normal childhood.
0: That's when you were a kid, no.
2: No kid now is living a normal childhood, Matt.
0: Kids aren't going outside and coming back in when it's dark.
2: No, it's not happening anymore.
1: No, that's not true. In our neighborhood, we were out there. I was playing catch with my kids yesterday at dusk. It was beautiful. There was kids out at the park playing pickleball, playing basketball at the pool.
0: Matt's Amish. That's crazy.
1: I was churning butter.
0: Well, I want to know what you think, man. This kid's 13 years old, dude. Yeah. Like, he can't have a YouTube channel playing games?
1: No.
0: What are your thoughts as a parent? We'll talk to you and take it to the phones next.
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0: Talk, it's Tino Cochino Radio. Yeah. Our producer Matt does not want his 13-year-old son to start a YouTube channel.
1: Hell nah.
0: I don't know, man. I feel like it's a good way to be creative.
2: Mm. But Matt doesn't care what you think. You don't have kids.
0: No, I'm just sharing my thoughts.
3: He can paint with watercolors. Be creative.
0: Oh, yeah. Oh, my God. You're so cool.
2: He for sure getting
0: mini Bob Ross. Yeah. Let's talk to Glenn. What's up, man? What do you think about it?
4: Yeah, I'm on the fence about it because I do have a kid myself. He's only 6 years old, but I believe if you're raising your kids right, they should know the difference from like right and wrong and like who to talk to and who not to talk to.
0: So Matt's afraid because of his own parenting skills or lack thereof.
4: Nah.
3: He's just too naive to know the difference.
4: But you don't want to miss on your kid's opportunities. I mean, he can go big. I mean, look at Jake Paul. I mean, I don't like the guy, but he's doing his thing. He's making money for himself and his family.
2: Oh, yeah, he's
3: But
2: he's
3: I'll be honest, I'd rather my son, like, be a manager at, like, a department store than end up like Jake Paul. I think Jake Paul, I'm not emulating that.
2: That's crazy,
3: Matt. That guy's not anybody to look up to.
2: His bank account is.
4: He's not great, but he did his thing on YouTube, and look at him now, man. He's promoting fighting clubs and all this.
5: But he doesn't seem like a great person. Exactly. Don't you want a great person for a kid?
0: Guys, let your kid be a piece of shit. They want to be a piece of shit.
2: No, he's rich.
4: No, we don't want a great person. We want a millionaire.
0: There you go. There you go. That's that Michael Jackson daddy. All right, so there's a woman explaining why women should be more submissive.
3: Mm-hmm. Oh, God.
0: Serena's got that fizz face going right now. I mean, that thing's scrunch.
2: Why are you mad, Matt?
0: We're going to talk all about it next.
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0: right, so let's play some audio that I'm sure Serena's gonna hate. This is this is a woman explaining why women should be submissive. Let's listen.
1: Maybe we would have more successful marriages if society stopped making women believe that serving and submitting to their husband is weakness, instead of understanding it as part of God's design for marriage. That's why so many marriages struggle now. People are building relationships on feelings, attraction, convenience, and control instead of building them on purpose and sacrifice.
0: Serena, the floor is yours.
2: I don't think it's bad if you submit or whatever to your husband. Oh.
0: Or whatever. No. I don't do, but
2: No, but what I don't like, I think it's like this entitlement. And again, it goes both ways. But like when a man feels entitled that you need to do these things, you could say the same about women. Like when women feel entitled that the man needs to do these things. But when you are in a partnership, I do believe that you naturally want to do those things. Like for the most part, I cook almost every day. And I try to do most of the cleaning, and it's not because my husband expects me to do those things, but I do know that he works more than I do. So I try to make his life a little easier when he does come home. So you know what I mean? You get what I'm saying?
0: Yeah.
3: When you say you're cooking every day, are we talking about like meals here, or are we talking about like, you know, sandwich and chips and
2: meals? But I will say the other night my husband worked at night and I had a lazy dinner with my kids. I'm like, do you want top ramen? Novi, do you want eggs?
0: Oh my god. Oh man, I'm gonna cut up a little weenies and that's it.
3: You know what that means?
0: We talk a lot about headaches on the show because I feel like we get them a lot. Serena gets migraines, which is crazy. I've only had one or two of those, I hate a headache. And anytime I see a way to try and get rid of it, I'm about that life. I found a new way. It involves salt, and we'll talk about it next.
4: 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More music coming up
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0: get rid of a headache with a pinch of salt, apparently. Serena's going to tell us more. I'm listening.
1: It's a pinch of sea salt, but you place it under your tongue and wait a few seconds, then drink a full glass of water, and your headache will disappear after 5 minutes. The sodium in the salt will quickly restore your blood electrolytes, reduce swelling in the brain's blood vessels, and shuts down migraine pain signals.
0: I would try this. I mean, I don't know. I'm going to be honest. Every time I mention Motrin, everyone's like, oh, baby, you're a baby? Bro, they make adult Motrin. I don't know what to tell you, man. I had one of the worst headaches of my life recently, and nobody had anything. And someone randomly was like, oh, I have Motrin if you want it. I was like, yo, please. They gave me the liquid gel Motrin. Mm-hmm. That headache was gone in 5 minutes. Ooh, I went and bought a big old Costco size of it. I travel with it. I take it everywhere. That's the only thing I found that can work for me. Not Tylenol, not any of that. But for whatever reason, Motrin, not the kid one.
2: That's what's happening?
0: But actual Motrin works.
1: Like if it's a migraine, I need Excedrin migraine. If it's just like a

0: Dehydration. Generally, dehydration. Hangover.
1: Well, that's crazy how you're explaining it. Like, the swelling of the brain. Like, that's what's happening when you have a headache. That's crazy.
2: Yeah, I've never think that's about scary. It like that either. I always say, like, do you ever think about your own death?
0: Like, wish sometimes. For it?
2: Or no, just no, wonder no. How Jesus. That's miserable.
3: We're talking about that next week.
2: Let's switch to positive energy. A healthy couple should hook up this many times per week. What do you think that number is, Nicasio? A happy couple.
1: Oh, a happy couple, probably like four.
2: Four every times a week? All right. Every week, well, yeah. Clearly Matt's not doing well, that. That explains the his need to exit. We're going to talk more about this next.
4: 92.7.
5: Let's go. Yeah.
4: Where the desert's hottest music drops.
6: Yeah.

0: All right, a healthy couple should hook up this many times per week. Nicasio said...
1: I said four times.
0: Four.
1: Yeah, that's not bad.
0: Matt, be realistic. We're not talking your relationship.
2: Oh.
0: But a healthy couple should hook up how many times a week?
2: How many kids do they have?
1: It doesn't matter.
2: Okay, two.
1: It doesn't matter.
2: Two.
0: Serena, what is the actual answer?
3: Nicasio's right.
0: Four.
3: It says 3 to 4 times a week is ideal. This is a sweet spot for most healthy couples because it helps keep the passion alive without making sex feel like a duty or a rare
0: And what does it say? What does it say about kids? Because that is true. If you have kids, I'm sure it's tough to plan around that and figure it out.
3: Yeah. I mean, it doesn't say anything about kids, but I can tell you right now that when you have kids, that's not happening.
2: Especially young kids.
0: All right, so Nicasio, be real. We won't pry into Serena's life, but Nicasio, be real, because I feel like you're very transparent. Like,
2: you
0: have a kid. He is 4 years old?
1: Yeah.
0: How often do you or your girl, Amber, hook up?
1: 2 to 3.
2: No.
1: 2 to 3.
0: And you don't believe that because why?
2: I just know. And Nicasio's lazy.
1: 2 to 3.
2: They've been together 15 years. I just don't believe it.
1: Because it's 2 to 3. And like maybe if we're tired and there's a lot going on during a week, then yeah, we probably won't do it at all. But we'll make up for it. That's for sure.
0: Oh, damn.
1: I think it just depends on the other partner, if they want it just as much as you do.
0: Yeah.
1: I don't know what I ate or what I drank the other day.
0: Uh-huh.
1: But... Mm-hmm. You know, we had our time, right? And then that whole day and the next day, she was just, bro, ear to ear smiling at me. Like, I caught her looking at me a certain way. I was like, did I make you fall in love all over again?
0: Oh, damn.
1: And she was just like, I don't know. I was just, you know. So I feel like those days, you can run it back. That's where you get the 2 times in one day. And then, nice. You know, you schedule the other one for like a Friday or something.
3: Where's your kid?
1: He's asleep downstairs. Put them asleep. Your kids do sleep, Serena. That's when you do it. But instead, you'd rather go to your book and entertain another guy.
0: Oh, wow. Oh,
2: a fictional character.
0: Serena, do you have a rebuttal?
3: Well, I mean, I feel like the book also helps our sex life.
0: Oh, wow. They're role playing.
1: Oh, my God.
0: They're role playing. Say this dragon, daddy.
1: He doesn't have muscles, though.
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1: Which viral ad turned meme in 2025 with ironic bad vacations lip sync to its jingle? Is it A, ALS Ice Bucket Challenge, B, Jet 2 Holiday Ad, or C, Oreo's Dunk in the Dark?
0: There's a comma or something missing. There's like punctuation missing in this, the way you're reading that.
2: And some words.
3: So there was an ad that turned into a meme, and now it's a jingle?
0: Mm-hmm. Well, good luck. I think Monica's on the line if she wants to play. We'll see if she is smarter than Ocasio or not. Next.
4: When it's straight fire, it's on Q92.7. Yeah. The desert's hottest music.

0: getting sticky in this.
1: Sticky, sticky, sticky, oh, no, no, no. Sticky.
2: All right, y'all, it's game time, man. Are you smarter than Ocasio? Monica is our contestant. How you doing today?
3: I'm good.
2: I love it. You running? Nicasio's going to hit you with a question. He'll give you some multiple choice answers, and then you're going to figure it out, okay?
3: Okay.
4: Which viral ad turned meme in 2025 with ironic Bad Vacations lip sync to its jingle? Is it A, ALS Ice Bucket Challenge, B, Jet 2 Holiday Ad, or C, Oreo's Dunk in the Dark?
3: I don't know. I believe it's B.
4: Oh, she got it right. She knows.
2: There we go. Thank God.
4: She got it.
2: Thank
4: right.
2: God.
5: Smarter than us.
2: Thank God. All right. We'll get you hooked up. Hold on 1 second.
6: Coming up next.
2: If you're feeling stressed and you're looking for a way to de-stress, apparently there's something you can do on your couch. I've done it.
5: Me too.
2: I don't know what this one is specifically, but we'll share it with you next. Serena will enlighten us, and then we'll see if what I do matches with this. Probably not.
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0: So there's something you can do from your couch that will help you relieve stress. What is it, Serena?
1: It's watching comfort shows. Oh. And these are familiar shows. So shows that like you've just seen before, you know what they're going to say. And they're saying it just helps calm your brain because you already know what to expect.
0: Oh, I get that. Mm-hmm. I like that.
2: No stress.
3: Oh, so predictable.
2: Yeah, Golden Girls.
0: You watch that?
2: Well, I love Golden Girls.
0: As a kid,
2: bro.
0: I watched it with my grandma. She loved that show.
1: The only show that I'm not a big like TV person, but the only show that like I've rewatched like from the beginning to the end is One Tree Hill. And I actually just said that. God. I want to rewatch.
0: I don't think I've seen one episode. Prince?
3: What happened to Family Matters? What happened to all those shows?
2: Family Guy.
0: I used to watch all of those.
3: Yeah,
0: those great. Those Martin, Jamie Foxx show, yes. Living Single.
3: You guys name like Serena said. What she say? One Step by Step or something.
1: One Tree Step by Step Hill.
2: Was good
1: too,
2: yeah, that was good.
1: It's a the great Mama's show. Hot. They're actually having some type of event next month.
0: For One Tree Hill.
1: Yes.
2: That was in One.
0: Yeah, I was just gonna say, who was the star?
1: Chad
0: of that?
1: Chad Michael Murray.
3: I don't know.
2: Never heard of him.
1: Hillary Burton.
0: Nope.
1: Sophia Bush.
0: Nope.
1: Yeah.
0: Serena's white.
1: That was a big show.
4: Coming up next.
0: Tea Time Celebrity Gossip. We're talking rapper Glorilla and her just ugh with fame right now. That's the feeling. Her feeling with fame is ugh. And we'll talk all about it next.
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6: 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What's up? You got Wham, you got Billy in it.

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2: I used to think about immature things. 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

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That's when I knew that your heart was scarring. 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Like, wait, babe, let me

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1: How could I not leak it? I look so good, you look so good, maybe we should all leak it together. 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

0: Rack City chick, rack city chick, rack city chick, rack city chick, rack city chick, rack city chick, 10, 20s and a 50s chick, rack city chick, rack city chick, rack city chick, rack city chick, rack city chick, rack city chick, 10, 20s and a 50s chick,
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3: What's happening, man? It's your partner, Big Boy. It's about that time. Let's get this weekend turned up right now. Ow. Here it is. It's lit. Big Boy's Neighborhood starts now. Big Boy's Neighborhood. Hope you're having the best weekend ever. Thank you once again for being in the neighborhood. We got a whole lot more show coming up for you. So do continue to hang out with us in the neighborhood, ladies and gentlemen. You may know him from Dave Chappelle Show, from the Chappelle Show.
4: Yes, sir.
3: You may know him as Ashley Larry. You may know him as a great stand-up comedian. We got our good friend Donnell Rawlings will be in the neighborhood, man. I'm rich. I wonder if he got that patent or got that, you know what I'm saying?
4: Oh, yeah.
3: I wonder who owns that. I bet Dave Chappelle owns it.
5: I think I'm pretty sure.
3: Comedy
5: Central.
3: Right, yeah, could be. But we got Donnell Rawlings in the neighborhood, so make sure that you're hanging out with us. We got an all-new big interview with that. We got your big hip-hop mix with DJ Quest on the turntables, turning labels. That's going to be so nice. He's going to do that thing twice. We got your biggest song of the week. And, of course, we got your phone tap on the 10, so make sure that you're hanging out with us in the neighborhood. How the weekend going thus far, man? Mariana, you good?
6: Yes. Yeah.
3: Really dope.
6: I don't know what I'm doing yet.
3: Yeah, yeah. Fantastic. Well, you're probably working out, man. I feel so bad when I see you, because we used to work out together.
6: Yeah.
3: I feel so bad when I see her leaving to go work out. That I just start hiding. You notice I've been hiding from you now.
6: Yeah, I have noticed.
3: Yeah, when I see you with your little pink bag, I'm like, oh no.
5: Oh no.
3: Yeah, I'm like, she's going to go work out.
6: I bring my whole house with me.
3: Yeah. Yeah, you do. Your bag look heavy as hell. That's
6: it
3: the workout.
6: It is, yeah.
3: If you just carry that to the car, that's you can get in the car and drive. Hey, Sue, are you still working out, doing martial arts or anything? Sound like it's not.
6: Right.
3: I love the fact that Louis don't even front like he
5: was. Yeah, I'm good, dog. I'm
3: all
5: right with that.
3: Louis going to be the pallbearer for all of us.
5: Yeah, I'll see you guys.
3: Yeah, man.
6: To a hot yoga class.
3: A hot yoga?
6: Or a Pilates
5: with the reformer.
3: Hey, Louis, you never... But you've been to, like, you do the hot yoga.
6: Yeah.
3: And you've been to, like, the hot mess class, right?
5: Now, haven't you been?
4: The bro. Oh, man. Elite level.
5: I've gone to the hot massage classes.
3: Really, though? The hot massage, huh? Yeah, with Barry and Frank, huh?
5: I heard that, man.
3: You gotta love it.
5: I'm down for the surprise.
3: Yeah, man. I'll take a hot stone. All righty. Y'all continue to hang out with us. We got

Big Boys Neighborhood. All right, now all things Big Boys Neighborhood. The interviews are right there for you. Big Boy TV, our YouTube channel. Donnell Rawlings is there as well, man, for our big interview. If you want to see long form interviews, shorts, anything that's Big Boys Neighborhood, it's right there for you. Big Boy TV, we got four channels for you to choose from. And make sure you subscribe. Y'all continue to hang with us in the neighborhood. Big Boys Neighborhood.

0: Big Boys Neighborhood, Mariana in the Neighborhood, Mighty to the Party. We were talking about there was some Karen-like movement going on.
1: I had a little Karen moment, and I'm honestly embarrassed to admit this, but it's my instructor's fault, okay? So I'm taking hot yoga, you know, new year, you know, I'm trying to take these different fitness classes. It's already really hot in there, okay? And the class is difficult, right? And out of nowhere, the song from David comes on. Mm-hmm. And this is David, the guy that killed Celeste Rivas. And everyone kind of just looks around at each other in the room, but we're still there. Like, mind you, it's hot yoga, so we're kind of supposed to be a little relaxed. It's hot as hell in there. But then after the class, me and some girls kind of like started talking about, like, did you guys hear that? Like, is it kind of weird? Like, you know, because she played the whole song. It's she didn't read the room that, like, all of us kind of like looked around a little bit, you know? So we're leaving and we're just talking about it. And some of the girls are like, yeah, I think that we should say something like this and that. And I'm like, wait a minute. I don't know about me, but I'm going to still stay here and watch, you know? And so they ended up telling the receptionist, and I'm just there like looking at everything. And I'm like, am I being a Karen now? Because I feel like I'm part of this. Like, I definitely was there. I was there while they were telling her. And even she even ended
0: and
1: up...
0: You had the conversation about
1: it,
0: too,
1: the conversation about it. Like, I was one that was also kind of complaining. I didn't say anything to the receptionist.
0: Right.
1: So does that still make me a Karen? I mean,
0: yes.
1: Really?
0: Yes.
1: Even though I was just there and I didn't say...
0: I think that's Karen for the right reason, too, though.
1: Right. Like, yeah. I'm like...
0: Does that make you a Karen or does that make you caring?
1: Oh, you know what? You're right.
2: I like that switch up.
1: I love the switch up.
0: I don't know because I don't know any like David songs, right? But I think that I would be like, damn, that's crazy. If I knew it, I'd be like, damn, that's kind of crazy.
1: Right.
0: You know what I'm saying?
1: Like,
0: and maybe you do as, you know, being in the class and say, hey, I don't know if you recognize that, but, that's the song, you know?
1: And apparently she had no idea.
0: So y'all probably helped her too.
1: Yeah.
0: You know what I'm saying? Yeah, so you use your Karen license. I guess, you know,
1: you're right, in a good way.
0: In approval.
1: Right.
0: Yeah, man. Has anyone ever...
1: Valid.
0: ...had the most Karen moment?
1: Bro.
2: The most Karen moment?
0: Like, for you. Oh, and I'm talking about not somebody doing it to you where you were like, oh, okay, man, I'm being a Karen right now.
3: I DJed at a place that had kids and I played an R. Kelly song. And somebody came up to me and was like,
0: oh, really,
3: you should
0: though?
3: Not be playing that and blah, blah, blah. And
1: that's definitely
0: probably the same lady
1: Karen.
0: That was at the yoga class.
1: Yeah.
0: But what I'm asking is, have you ever had a moment where you were Karen like?
2: Yes, yeah. I remember we went camping and then they said they couldn't bring grills, and then I saw a guy had a grill and I went over there to go tell them that guy has a grill. I thought you guys said we're but that guy has a, the guy feeding his family, having a good time. Yeah, he has a grill. So go get him. Because you guys said no.
1: Karen.
2: And I didn't bring my grill.
0: Yeah.
2: He has a grill.
0: I thought you guys did. Yeah. I'm just going by rule number 17-41. It says no grills.
2: I marched over there too, and I pointed with my finger. That guy right there.
0: Yeah. So for those out there, man, what is the most Karen thing you've ever done? Thing you've ever done. Hit us up. Y'all continue to hang with us in the neighborhood. Big Boys Big Neighborhood.
4: 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Yeah. 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

0: Big Boys Neighborhood. All righty now. What's the most caring thing you've ever done? All righty, we're going to bring Lala into the neighborhood and see what's going down with Lala. Lala, hello.
1: Hello.
0: Hello there,
1: hey,
0: Lala.
1: Boy.
0: What's going on, Means? I love you. Lala, what's the most caring thing you've ever done?
1: I was in the grocery store shopping, and I saw this lady with her dookie booty dog in the basket where everybody puts their groceries, and I was too appalled. To tell her, you know that's unsanitary, right? Mm. That's very unsanitary, and she just looked at me like I was the crazy one.
0: Right, but you felt like you had to go tell her.
1: I had to, because yeah, I couldn't get past it. I'm a bit of a germaphobe. So no dog wipes their butt after they go poop.
0: Right.
1: It shouldn't have been in that bathroom.
0: That is true. And if you have one, please bring it up here. I want to see it.
2: Right.
0: You know what I'm saying? I'll sign that dog to my Pet Tricks Academy.
3: Yeah
0: man. What's the most caring thing you've ever done?
4: I went to a festival one time, got really hammered, and I wanted to get like some directions, and some security guards that I was trying to talk to and grab some directions weren't really like paying attention. And then when I was asking them, no one knew what was going on. And then finally I noticed that they had drinks in the back. And they were drunk.
0: Oh.
4: So then my drunk self went to another security section to go tell them, hey, those security over there guys are drunk.
0: Oh,
2: my God.
0: What's the most caring thing you've done?
4: And they got in trouble.
0: Yeah, man.
3: Wow.
4: Yep.
0: Hey, man, I had a car that was parked in front of my house.
2: Right.
0: And I was like, oh, you're not supposed to be parked here. This car been here for like almost 2 days. You know, not knowing if somebody just left.
2: Right.
0: Excuse me. Yeah.
2: This
0: car's been abandoned
2: to.
0: Here.
3: Yeah.
0: Right, I'm a taxpayer.
2: Right. Yeah.
0: My city tax doesn't allow this. You know?
3: Is it caring?
0: If you're asking, yes.
3: Because I don't know. Because I stopped the fight. But is that caring? And I remember everybody looked at me kind of like, dude, you're
0: but killing. You know what? You wouldn't have stopped it probably years ago.
3: Yeah.
0: So
2: no, that's unk.
3: Yeah.
0: Yeah, that's a little unk. Yeah.
3: I was being a chopped unk. Yeah,
0: man.
3: I was trying to stop the fight. Everybody, the disappointment. Everybody like, no, come on.
0: Right.
3: I was trying to have a moment. It's like, we're better than this.
0: Were they young?
3: We need to stick together. Yeah, they were like in
0: like,
3: high
0: see,
3: school.
0: I can't watch teenagers fight. You
2: right.
0: know what I'm saying?
2: No,
0: I come in like that old Michael Jackson Beat It video where I stop him. We all start dancing together.
3: Stop.
0: You know what I'm saying?
3: You guys stop.
0: Yeah.
3: Michael trying to be tough.
4: I'm quick to be a Karen if someone's sitting in my seat at a concert or a sporting event.
3: Security.
0: I Karen out.
4: I don't want to be the one to be like, yo,
0: and
4: get
0: then
4: out
0: I
4: my
0: can't
4: seat.
0: Do it because I'm big boy too. So
3: yeah.
0: I just be like low key. Like, that's when you start pointing with your head and everything.
3: Are you sure you're supposed to be here?
0: I think these are our seats. Oh man, and don't let it be somebody that like a Karen.
3: Oh, yeah,
2: like an actual one.
0: Yeah, if I see somebody, I'm like, oh yeah, I'm definitely about to get you out of this.
2: It's a look.
0: Oh yeah, I'm definitely about to get you out of this. Like, excuse me, like we were somewhere. Oh, we're at the Laker game,
2: right?
0: And somebody misjudged their seats.
3: Gotcha.
0: And I went over there and I'm like, excuse me.
3: Yes.
0: But like, this is like our seats. Yeah. Oh yeah, man. What's the most caring thing you've ever done? Hit us up, Big Boys.

0: Thank you for calling.
1: Yes, I call about the extermination, the rats.
0: You have problems with rats?
1: Yes, rats are dropping in the barrel.
0: Have you seen the rats in the house?
1: Yes, they come in, they don't even pay rent.
0: No, terrible. You need them to pay rent.
1: Yes.
0: Or bring food.
1: Yeah, I come in, I turn on the light, the mice is a barrel, and he had a blue rag on his hand, and he was saying cars and breads, and look like Snoopy's dog is barrel.
0: Mm-hmm.
1: I'm scared.
0: Yeah,
1: but okay. I can't let my wife know. I can't let my wife know. She say punk.
0: Okay.
1: Why are you so scared? I mean there's Minnie Mouse, Mickey Mouse, Mighty Mouse.
0: Do you have small children at the house?
1: I have mice.
0: Okay. We have glue board.
1: Mm-hmm.
0: You can put down and you can catch them with that. Or we have a tin cat cigar box.
1: Aye, small cigar, yes.
0: Yeah, like cigar box.
1: Cohiba, yeah.
0: Okay, mice run inside.
1: Yeah.
0: He gets stuck. He can't come out.
1: Oh.
0: And then to kill, you drown them in water. Okay, we sell that here.
2: All righty, and how many of those you think I need?
0: Wait, I have two people talking to me.
2: No, it's me.
0: Oh.
2: Yeah.
0: Oh, okay, you sound different now.
2: Yeah, I had pushed this button right here. If I push this,
1: and see, and then.
0: Oh.
2: And then this.
0: You had me going for a little. I was like, wait a minute, this sounds different now.
2: Oh, no. It's me.
0: Okay.
1: Hey.
0: So it depends how much you want to spend. If you want to buy four, that's fine. You can use one and move it around the house.
1: And just throw it away myself, right?
0: Yes, you drop it.
1: Let me take my knees button up, episode button,
2: and just throw it away myself.
0: You put the whole container in water, you drown them, then you dump it in a bag, and you toss out the bag.
1: Okay. Yeah? I understand. I thank you.
0: Mm-hmm.
2: And I thank you.
0: Thank you.
1: And I thank you. Bye now.
0: Bye-bye.
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9: Big Boy's Neighborhood. Alrighty now, DJ Quest is up in here, and it's about that time for your DJ Quest is up in here. What up, Questify?
10: What's good, Big?
9: Maintain it, man. Jesus Sepulveda is a jerk.
11: What
9: a
11: jerk.
12: I don't know why.
9: Yeah, man.
12: Why am I a jerk? Right. I didn't know. Somebody didn't tell me.
13: Somebody cancel him.
9: Right.
12: Sorry.
9: Right. Yeah, Quest, do we talk about it?
10: Or? Yeah, go for him.
12: Okay, good. Because
9: Quest and his girl broke up. Did you know this, Mariana?
13: Yes, I knew that.
9: He told you?
13: I was just staying quiet, yeah.
9: Okay, you knew too?
12: Yeah, I knew too.
9: That's damn good because nobody said anything.
12: Yeah.
9: That is damn good.
12: I've been seeing him a little, you know.
9: I thought that it was just me and him bonding.
10: No, you were the first person that I talked to. Right, I talked to you before I talked to my mom.
9: Okay.
13: All right,
9: oh, damn.
13: The second one. Right. The second
9: one. Yeah. First these. Yeah. I got his bad news first.
12: How long ago? Do we know?
14: About
12: Do
14: a week.
12: We know? Yeah, I'm pretty sure.
13: Oh, right. A week ago.
10: Oh, yeah, dog.
12: About a week. Oh, this is fresh. Fresh.
14: About a week ago.
9: About a week ago.
10: Yeah, dude.
13: Yeah, man.
12: I apologize. I apologize.
14: Haven't you seen him scratching more aggressive?
10: Yeah.

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5: 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Coast.

0: beautiful day in the neighborhood, ladies and gentlemen. You may know him from the Chappelle Show. You may know him as Ashy Larry. You may know him as a great stand-up comedian. He is rich.
1: He's rich.
0: We got our good friend Donnell Rawlings in the neighborhood. Hey, man, do people notice your voice? Like,
2: yeah,
0: because if I was somewhere and I just heard you speaking, I would say, man, yep, yeah.
2: Yeah, it's a very distinct voice, but people do notice that. They notice that. You know what's weird? That people notice me lately more than anything is a meme that I created with Charlamagne. When we fell out the chair.
0: Amen.
2: It is like, it is crazy, man, because like I used to see it pop up, but now that meme is so big, people use it to punctuate like comedy.
0: Oh, yeah.
2: Or laugh at the end of it.
0: Yeah, dude, you can literally put that meme up. Like if somebody's singing off key, you put that meme up.
2: And it makes you
0: laugh. That meme is better than the Michael Jordan, because that crying meme, take away from a legacy.
2: Right.
0: You know what I'm saying? Right. Not take away, but it's like, damn. But that one right there, bro, that falls right
2: like
0: into play.
2: I don't like that.
0: The Michael Jordan?
2: The reason why.
0: Never used it.
2: No, I did it. And I used to do my brand on social media called Too Soon, right?
0: Oh.
2: And this is when Tyrese was on one of his rants, right? Like, he was on one, right? And then I got my graphic dude to do Tyrese as a Magic Johnson meme.
0: Yeah. Wait. Michael Jordan?
2: Michael Jordan.
0: Yeah.
2: And then Tyrese slid in my DM, son.
0: Oh, really?
2: I expect that for somebody I don't know, but since I know you, I thought that was disrespectful, and I think you should take it down. And I was like, well, maybe this is the last time we communicate.
0: Right. Did you leave it up?
2: I leave it up, because I left it up, because if you start, I mean, and with me, everything is, I'm never trying to be mean or nasty to anybody. It's all in just funny games. And if you can't take that joke, then I can't have people policing what I put on the internet. Like, don't put this up there or I'll be upset.
0: But
2: it was so funny because Tyrese was like, damn. I was like, could you just shut the no disrespect to. This is so funny how it kind of, the Tyrese situation kind of was part of my life. Because I was like, please shut up. We don't need to know everything. Please just be quiet, right? And then I started having issues with my baby mother, right? And I wanted to DM Tyrese and say, I'm sorry about that. Because my baby
0: I understand.
2: I was like, she had me saying, what more do you want from me?
0: I think a lot of people do it. We just didn't do it on social media. No. So you was like, now I feel your pain, brother.
2: Yeah, I felt the pain. I want to apologize to him so bad.
0: Donnell Rawlings, we're not going to let you go. All righty, y'all continue to hang out with us.

0: right now. Comedian, funny man, straight from also from Chappelle's Show. We got Donnell Rawlings in the neighborhood. Do you feel that there is more apologies going on, or do you feel like we're in a different space when it comes to
1: comedy? No, there are apologies. I don't think we should do them.
0: Right.
1: And just like we were saying before we went on air, is about, you were saying about, we were talking about like what people think. There's a certain level you get to in this business where if you get to that level of confidence where you really don't care about what anybody thinks, that's when you become that artist that they consider to be the GOAT. That's when you become that artist like, he's unfiltered, he's going to do what he want. But I don't think there's a need to apologize. But sometimes, you know, people be in bed with different corporations, different networks and stuff like that. So they can't really speak the way they want to speak. But when you have a forum like social media, whatever, sometimes things come out, you can't retract it. But I just encourage everybody just to be who you are.
0: Amen.
1: And the people that accept it, they accept it. You know, and I have to say this, and people are going to be like, oh, he's got to bring Dave up. But such an iconic comedian, such a good friend of mine, he got to the point where he doesn't care so much that the industry can't even mess with him anymore, because he don't try to appease and try to please critics, networks. His boss is the consumer and the people that's going to pay that ticket.
0: Right.
1: And that's what everybody can't get to that point, because you got to consider your family and all these other things. But when you get to that point where you don't care what anyone else thinks about you, then that's when you become.
0: Yeah, and next level. Even with Dave too, bro, it was like he jumped on a lot of grenades for a lot of people too. And he had to be ready to actually, you know, lose something. Right. You know what I'm saying? Like, there was so much on the table from what we saw.
1: Yeah, and that's why I get this question, that the question, like, for some reason, people title people GOATs for anything. They get one good set.
0: Oh, my God, dude.
1: They're a GOAT. But I think that there's certain things that need to be considered when you start throwing it around. And when I speak on Dave, when I say, like, I think he's the GOAT, one of the GOATs, is because he had a moment where he had to question his integrity, his morals, his beliefs, and he had to say, screw everything. You know, similar to when Muhammad Ali decided that he wasn't going to Vietnam.
0: Yeah, man.
1: And he was like, that was at the prime of his career. He probably lost 50 million, 100 million to that, but he just said, this is what I'm going to stand on. And that's the situation. That's one of the reasons why I consider Dave to be a GOAT, because he said, I'm going to do it my way, even if it costs me some money, even if it costs me some relationships. This is what I feel. This is what I believe. And that was a moment that I really think, as funny as he is, I think that was a moment that resonated with so many people.
0: Donnell, we're not going to let you go. Nah. Y'all continue to hang out with us. We got more Donnell Rawlings in the neighborhood, Big Boys Big Neighborhood.
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0: table. All righty now. Comedian, funny man, straight from also from Chappelle's Show. We got Donnell Rawlings in the neighborhood. When you guys quit this, when the Chappelle Show was over.
1: First off, I ain't quit.
0: Now you.
1: Look. Misinformation. Yeah. I ain't quit, son. I'm not a quitter.
0: Yeah, man.
1: I might quit for $1,000. Right. I might quit for $100. But $50 million, I'm here to work. Let's go.
0: What son. I got to do?
1: Yeah, you ain't going to keep on having me saying, I'm rich. I'm like, $1,000 in the bag, son. Let me get the bag.
0: Yeah, I'm rich. Like, I'm not rich.
1: Yeah.
0: Hey, man,
1: I'm partially.
0: when Dave does, when we didn't know where Dave was at, did you know where Dave was at?
1: It, the crazy thing was, I kind of put it together. And the reason why, for me, and nobody understood these thoughts, because I remember one time we were back in the green room. It was me, Dave, and Mos Def, uh-huh. right? Yassine.
0: Yes.
1: And Yassine, this is when I think he first started spending a lot of time in Africa, right? And the way he was pitching Africa to us was like he was trying to get us to buy a brownstone in Brownsville, right? right? Yeah. He was like, yeah, I just got to come over there, right?
0: Get a timeshare.
1: Like, if all of us come over there, then Africa going to look like Brooklyn. You know, right. We don't want that. But I saw like a light go off in Dave like, like, what if, you know? And then when he disappeared, I just said to, I told Neil, I said, man, I know where he went. And Neil was like, what? I was like, he went to Africa. And Neil looked at me like I was speaking a foreign language, right? Cut to 3 days later, Dave went to Africa. And I think, if I'm not mistaken, I think he probably went there to unite with Yassine.
0: Oh,
1: or
0: yeah.
1: Just to, you know, settle his brain or whatever it was.
0: Hey, man, let me tell you. I remember at one point, Donnell, the world was looking for, and I think I had this conversation with you, maybe in one of our previous interviews, but the world was looking for Dave Chappelle.
1: Yeah.
0: No one knew where he was at.
1: Right.
0: I was coming out of a club in Whittier, California, and it was probably 2:33 in the morning because I went to this taco shop after the club.
1: Right.
0: And so when I was walking into a little taco shop.
1: Right. In the Bay?
0: No, this is right here in Whittier, California, like right here.
1: Yeah.
0: And so while I'm walking into the store, into the taco shop, a dude is walking out, and my man said, damn, two famous people on one night.
1: Right.
0: Like, oh, what's up, big boy? So I'm thinking, like, who's famous here?
1: Right.
0: I walk in, bro. And in this little taco shop is Dave Chappelle.
1: Right.
0: And two other brothers just sitting there like 2:33 in the morning.
1: Chilling.
0: Having tacos. And I was like, oh, what's up, man? What's up? And I'm thinking like the world is looking for you.
1: And you right here.
0: Yeah.
1: But that I had a similar experience. I think I was in San Francisco and I was doing a show. And one of a good friend, Tony Woods, knew I was in town, right? And I was coming out of my hotel, and this minivan pulls up, right? The door slides open. I was like, oh, they finally got me, right? I thought I'm about to get shot.
0: They're going to yank me in.
1: And then it was like Dave and Tony Woods. And I'm like, what the hell are you doing in a minivan? You might need to get back on the set, bro.
0: This is at the time when the world was looking for him, too?
1: This was about around that time. It was probably maybe like a year or two after. And this it was all fresh. It was maybe like 2 years after. But what people don't know is that he disappeared from mainstream, but he still was going, he'd do the punchline in San Francisco. He would still go do clubs and make a grip, whatever.
0: Donnell, we're not going to let you go. Nah, y'all continue to hang out with us. We got more.

0: say this, nobody's going to be original. And I know one joke in particular, when I do this joke, I know that it is the most cancelable joke.
1: Right.
0: The one, you know what I'm talking about. When I do it, and I just go in. But the thing about it is, like, if I do this joke and I stop, then they have control of me. But when I do it, I just double down and triple down to the point where it becomes funny. But I do think that the era of cancel culture is over.
1: Yeah, bro.
0: I think part of it was Dave. I think Dave contributed a lot to it because he went up to, you know, like the LGBT community, whatever. No offense to anybody. I don't have anything bad to say. But he was basically saying enough is enough. You know, we're comedians. I understand you have one way, your outlook on the world, and I have a different outlook on the world. I can understand your outlook on the world, but that don't necessarily mean that I have to agree with everything.
1: Mm-hmm.
0: And the problem becomes like, if you got a problem with somebody disagreeing with you, as long as it don't come with no disrespect, as long as you're not hurting anybody, as long as you're not causing somebody to not get a job or something like that, people going to speak what they want to speak. Mm-hmm. But there are consequences to it. You know, and Dave, and there's a handful of comedians out there that can handle the consequences of it, and they're gonna stand 10 toes down on what they think is funny. I can't let you control what's funny with me.
1: I don't have
0: that type of career where I'd be like, oh, I just lost that contract with Disney. Disney don't f with me.
1: Right.
0: And especially just how I described them.
1: Right. Hey, man.
0: Is there a reason why we don't, Donnell? Right. I don't know, profanity and Disney in the same sentence.
1: Yeah. Amen. But you know what's crazy? I remember when you was like, "Yeah, Big, when I come in, I'm gonna roast you, son." And I was like, "Well, maybe I need to cancel him."
0: Right?
1: You know what I'm saying? Maybe I don't want Donnell in the neighborhood. Donnell, we're not gonna let you go. Nah, y'all continue to hang out with us. We got more Donnell Rawlings in the neighborhood, Big Boys Big neighborhood.
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4: Chilling with my man, Big Boy, like you should be doing.
5: Big Boy's Big Neighborhood, Boy. Beautiful day in the neighborhood. DJ Quest is up in here, and it's about that time for your
4: Big Hip Hop Mix.
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6: What's good, Big?
5: Maintaining, doing a dang thing. And man, how the weekend going for you so far?
6: It's popping.
5: Yeah, man. We out here doing our show from Vegas, man.
4: Yes,
5: EDC weekend, it is going down.
4: Oh, yeah.
5: So a lot going on out here.
4: Yeah.
5: What happens in Vegas, we're going to make sure we record it and send it back.
4: Yeah, right. Content.
6: Content.
5: Yeah, everything is content now.
7: You got to.
5: Man, I need that role with me, man. I can't walk away from her without her getting a video of me. Like, hey, babe, this is a video of you walking away. I was like, oh, my God.
4: Whenever you see a light, you feel like it's a phone. You're like, oh, and you're like, oh no, it's just a car passing by.
5: Yeah, that's
4: how I am. I'm traumatized.
5: Really?
4: No phones. Yeah, everybody
8: like people
4: has phones.
8: Streaming.
4: Yeah.
5: Oh my gosh, man.
8: Like I've popped in on people's streams. Like I see people at festivals streaming, and I just like kind of walk by and like I do a face.
5: Yeah.
8: Just to kind of throw their stream out. You know?
5: Nobody watching them.
4: Yeah.
5: Most of them.
4: Yeah.
5: Everybody's streaming, man. Like we had DDG in the neighborhood, man. And his buddy, you know, had the backpack with all the like cells in it, you know, the SIM cards. Yeah. And I was like, dude, this dude gonna get cancer in his vertebrae.
7: That's crazy. He's gonna get
5: spinal canaloneness or something.
9: Yeah, because he even said he had like four or five different little like SIM cards and different carriers.
5: Yeah, and he had a big ass pack.
8: Yeah, dog, batteries, yeah, like
5: 5G signals.
4: All
5: nah.
4: signals.
5: Hell yeah, man.
8: An antenna.
5: That's why I told him when we turned off the lights, maybe he was glowing.
4: Yeah.
5: Yeah, man. I'm like, what the hell?
8: He was radiating.
5: The Heliante in a major way. Yeah. Your Big Hip Hop Mix DJ Quest is up in here. Big Boy's Big Neighborhood.
10: 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You come around, yeah. You ease my mind. You make everything feel fine. Worry about those calls.

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0: Big Boy's Big Neighborhood. Boy. All righty now. Comedian, funny man, straight from also from Chappelle's Show. We got Donnell Rawlings in the neighborhood. You were in the service.
1: I was in the Air Force.
0: Thank you for your service. How long were you in?
1: Don't thank me.
0: Oh, really?
1: I was.
0: Just go.
2: Oh, why don't thank
1: ribbons.
2: You?
1: I ain't get no ribbons. Ain't no blue hearts. No yeah, medal no of valor. Hearts,
2: no purple
1: marksmanship. Right. The only medal I had was the only thing I had was said my name.
0: Right.
1: And I was like, you was in. I ain't got no ribbons. I barely had stripes. It wasn't that.
2: Right.
1: And for me, it was like for a lot of people from my background, a lot of people of color. The military for me was just an option. After high school for a guy that didn't have any formal training or anything. Mm-hmm. I wasn't going to college. So, you know, for a lot of black people, the military is the next best thing, in regard to getting your life together. So that's what it was. No slight to people that serve to like want to protect the country. But I will tell you this, and I'll tell you this in your face. If we were in war and you was beside me, if I got shot, I would encourage them to shoot you too.
0: Right.
1: I'm not gonna be the only one limping like that. Right. So I'm like this. I am not USA. I'm like, okay. I thought the military is a place where I get to go to college and I get the GI Bill.
0: Yeah.
1: And I thought they said the GI Bill's equivalent to like $10,000. I thought they was gonna give me that when I showed up.
0: Right.
1: There's like, no, it's conditions to this. Like, shout out to all the people that serve and are doing.
0: Hey man, I remember comedian Earthquake. He was like, man, they serious.
1: Yeah.
0: I didn't come over here for no war.
1: Me and Earthquake were both in the same branch. We were both in the Air Force.
0: Really though?
1: Yeah, it's so interesting. And he's one of my closest friends too.
0: Donnell, we're not gonna let you go. Nah. Y'all continue to hang out with us. We got more Donnell.

0: Boys Neighborhood.
1: All righty now. Comedian, funny man, straight from also from Chappelle's Show. We got Donnell Rawlings in the neighborhood. Hey, man, is there any truth? Not truth, but I know that Dave was recently asked about would he ever bring back the Chappelle Show. Is that a thing you think for real? Know. It's so much out there that
2: Chappelle Show. The reason why I say it's a thing in regard to him possibly thinking about it sometime, because we have casual conversations about it. Mm-hmm. You know, like I bought a place in Yellow Springs. He's one of my closest friends and he's my neighbor also. So sometimes we'd be sitting around, you know, have partaking or whatever. And he'll say something like, so, you know, if I was to do sketches again, would you be down? And I'm like this, what is in that drink? What kind of question is that?
1: Yeah, right. And you're damn right I'm down.
2: You know, and there's certain times we'll have moments that we'll be out on the road and we'll think of something funny and we'll say, what if we still had the show? And I was like, that's a horrible question. What if? Because Dave, you know, that's open for you anytime you want to do it. Mm-hmm. I can't understand what some of his reservations may be about doing it, because people don't understand to produce a show on a weekly basis like that, it's a lot of work. You know, it's like 16 hours a day, 4 or 5 days a week, and that's before you get to the editing booth, that's before you do anything. And then you look at, like, what does that translate for him? What does it translate into money? I can go out here and do an arena tour and get the same bag,
1: right?
2: Or I could commit to this. I don't think it would be a good idea to try to bring that show back as a weekly thing.
1: Nah.
2: Maybe a one-off, and like he suggested, like a movie or whatever, it would be, that would be awesome. God. That show was so huge.
1: Mm-hmm.
2: It meant so much to pop culture. It is hard for me to evade questions about the show.
1: Yeah.
2: You know what I'm saying? As much as people like, and the thing is, and this has been following my career, I've been doing it for 33 years, right? The Chappelle Show was 2.5 years of my career. And if you look at how I came into business and some of the things I did when I first came in as a young actor, as a young comedian, I accomplished some dope things. And even after the show, I continue with the same consistency. But this show was such an impact on pop culture. Do you think that I want to hear people say I'm rich?
1: Right.
2: Or Ashley Larry. I don't have a problem with it. But we stamped the industry so much, it's hard to ignore it.
1: Yeah.
2: It's hard not to talk about it. And it's particularly people like myself, people like Neil, people like Charlie, Dave, like we were like in the forefront of it. We were like probably got the most exposure, camera time, whatever. But then you have people, I'll say like Bill Burr. Bill Burr was a part of the show, right? Bill Burr has created his own legacy, done his own thing. Without the, I would say, the platform of Chappelle's Show, that was good for him. That's not what made him. It's his stand-up and everything. But he wasn't as much of a part of the show blowing up. So he does interviews, whatever. People might not ask him too much questions or whatever. Even I'll give you another example, like Wayne Brady. Wayne Brady made such a huge impact on the perception people had of him and everything on that show. And it's been documented that he doesn't really like people talking about it.
1: Oh, really?
2: You know, because he looks at all the other things that he's done. You know, Wayne Brady is a beast, man. To be able to sustain a career 25, 30 years, gainfully employed, being respected. But he doesn't embrace it as much as, I would.
1: Mm-hmm.
2: But for the rest of his life, people are going to be always, man. Is Wayne Brady going to have to smack choke?
1: Yeah.
2: No matter whose line is next, make a deal, no matter Broadway or whatever, that's the thing that just hit everybody.
1: Donnell, we're not going to let you go. Nah, y'all continue to hang out with us. We got more Donnell Rawlings in the neighborhood, Big Boys Neighborhood.
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0: neighborhood. All righty now, comedian, funny man, straight from also from Chappelle's Show. We got Donnell Rawlings in the neighborhood. Did you go to any of the Kanye shows at SoFi? Because I know Dave went.
1: No, I didn't
0: go. And then I know at the show that we went to, the small show that you and Dave put on, Ye was there.
1: Yeah, he was there. But I didn't get out of it. And I wish me not seeing that, it's almost like if you like start seeing footage of a Michael Jackson concert, you're like, dang, I wish I was there. I wish I was there just for that.
0: Were you in town?
1: I wasn't in town.
0: Yeah, no, man.
1: I would have showed up if I was.
0: Because that was one of those nights, too. I didn't go the first night, but I heard so much the first that I was like, the second night, I was like, I got to go and see this. Right. You know, and when we were talking about cancel culture, and there's different types and different things, and certain things hit a little different. But I think that was one of those things, too, where I've seen it so much. I've seen Donald Trump say, grab it by the pee, and I'm like, oh, he's done.
2: Right.
0: You know, and there's so much, I'm like, oh, he's done. When 6ix9ine was the king blood, and then he, you know, so-called, he snitched, I was like, oh, by the street code, he's done. So there's just different rules and different cancellations now.
1: No, that it's different levels of what a star is.
0: Say it.
1: Mm. You know what I'm saying? It's like, do you know how mad whoever Kanye had beef with, and I'll say the whites, do you know how mad they are that this dude can still have people want to see him and make $18 million in one night? That type of person, you can't control.
0: Yeah.
1: You can't control that type of person. And if you think about it, there's some similarities in the way, like Michael Jackson thought, and some similarities in the way Michael Jackson and Kanye think. You know, it's part of Michael Jackson's career where Tommy Mottola, he was like,
0: right,
1: this not it. I know that how powerful I am. I know that I contribute this. You're not going to make me feel any way. And I know what the power I have. Those are goats. Kanye is a goat because he'll say, I don't need this for anything. He proved it when he got those contracts or whatever. He's like, you know what? I can make $20 million just selling a pair of water socks. You know, those are the people that at the end of the day, you can't control. Even although they're canceling some of these places that Kanye is supposed to perform, whatever, he's going to find a home somewhere. And if he don't, he's in a position where he can do everything himself.
0: Yeah.
1: Now they're going to continue to want to be in bed with him. They're going to continue to want to work with him. But he's got the power and the confidence to say, guess what? I showed y'all. I don't need y'all.
0: Donnell, we're not going to let you go. Y'all continue to hang out with us. We got more Donnell.

0: neighborhood.
1: All righty now, comedian, funny man, straight from also from Chappelle's Show. We got Donnell Rawlings in the neighborhood. Bro, your stand-up
2: is hilarious. I tell people.
1: And I'm talking about like machine gun.
2: Yeah.
1: Hilarious,
2: you're right,
1: bro.
2: And I'm like, you speak on yourself to people like, oh, I'm just telling you what is real. Yeah. And if you don't believe me, I tell you, this is when I know it's real. I do shows all over the country, all over the world, and this is the impact of what that show did for my brand and then how I take it to the next level. I'll do an arena. I've done multiple arenas. I don't think there's an arena in the country that I haven't done with Dave. I don't sell a ticket to that show. Nobody knows I'm going to be on that show, right? Dave don't ever have to put me on the flyer or anything. And they'll do the introduction. You've seen him on The Wire, right? You've seen him on The Corner. But you fell in love with him as Ashley Lerner, Chappelle Show, and 25,000 people, 20, they go crazy. That's only the start. And Chris Rock even said this, your celebrity will get you the first minute of your set. And this has got to be you after that.
1: Mm-hmm.
2: Oh, I like the Lord, my God. But when I go up there, I walk on to a stand-and-o, and when I leave, it's a stand-and-o. And that's not a guy just a comedic actor. That's a guy that's got over 30 years of it that really loves what he does and tries to evolve every year, try to find out how I can get deeper into what I do for people to continue to want to come see me.
1: Hey, man, what's your day-to-day? When you're not away, when you're not on stage, what do you do as Donnell Rawlings? Like,
2: I'm always thinking about what the next joke is going to be.
1: Mm.
2: I'm always thinking about how I can evolve as an entertainer and how I can evolve as a dad.
1: Ooh.
2: You know, my most important thing, my concern is like, how can I be the best for my son and how can I make him the best?
1: How young is your son?
2: He's 10.
1: Oh.
2: And he's like, and I know everybody's kid's older than my son.
1: Right.
2: Yo,
1: is this your first?
2: Yes, yeah, my first. Oh. But let me tell you something. You was like, oh, so how's the second wife?
1: No. Hey, man, but let me tell you, my son is 19, right?
2: Right.
1: And even when I had my son, all my homies already had kids.
2: Yeah.
1: You know what I'm saying? So you're the father of a 10-year-old.
2: I'm the grandfather and the father in the same father. I forget about it until I run into certain situations. I was in the Bay doing the Super Bowl. And I met some people. I was at an event Angela Yee was doing, right?
1: Mm-hmm.
2: And it was some middle-aged couple. When I say middle-aged, my age, well, probably younger, right?
1: Right.
2: And they were like, are you going to the game? I was like, no, I'm not going to the game. I got to get back to L.A. to get to my son. And the lady said, what does he do?
1: Oh. Right? You're like, he does fifth
2: algebra?
1: Yeah.
2: Roblox?
1: Yeah. He does fifth grade. Donnell Rawlings, once again, thank you for coming into the neighborhood. For those out there, you can find the entire interview. It's right there at Big Boy TV, our YouTube channel. And as you're watching, hit that subscribe button. Y'all continue to hang with us in the neighborhood, Big Boy's Big Boy. Neighborhood.
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0: Big Boy's Neighborhood. Alrighty now. Mariana was speaking about how she was at a yoga class.
1: Right. Yeah.
0: And they played a song during, you know, the yoga session by the guy David. You know, and David, you know, he's locked up, so on and so forth. So some of the, you know, the class members, they felt a certain way. So they went and they told the instructor. So we were just asking, what's the most caring thing you've ever done? We're going to bring Sabrina into the neighborhood and see what's going down with Sabrina up in here. Sabrina, hello.
2: Hello.
0: Hello there, Sabrina. Sabrina, what city are you calling from?
2: Granada Hills.
0: All righty, Sabrina from Granada Hills. Sabrina, what's the most caring thing you've ever done?
2: All right, Big. I mean, I don't know if I'm proud of it or not, but I'm just going to keep it real. We go out to dinner, and I'm sorry, but if I order something and that dish is just not good or tasty, I'm the one that'll ask for the manager and tell them, and my kids hate me for it.
0: Really? So you're the one that be like, can I get a manager here?
3: Wow.
0: But you know what it is, too, though? But if you're not getting what you're paying for, you know, there's some people that just like, nah, it wasn't great. I don't want to send it back. But if you're not getting what you're paying for and you're tipping and everything,
1: it's
0: then
1: valid.
0: It's valid. It is caring, though. You know what I'm saying? Yeah. You are the caring with things like that.
2: I mean, you know what? Low key, I wanted my kids to hear you all say that.
0: but
3: are you sending things back if you didn't like the way it tasted? You normally get something? Like if you get a burrito, you're like, this doesn't taste like how it usually tastes? Or is it a new item and you're like, I don't like this, send this back? Oh. Like which one is it?
0: Oh, yeah.
2: You know what? It's both. It's both. Right. Like the other night, we went to a really nice restaurant. And I'm like, okay, my daughter didn't like her French onion soup. And I was like, well, hold up. This French onion soup is like $15.
0: Right.
3: Wow. You're not lying.
1: That's valid.
0: Yeah, man. They're just some caring activities that you just got to say, okay.
1: Right. Some of them are valid.
0: Yeah.
1: Like, I wish I had a little more of that sometimes.
0: Right. Did you say it?
1: Yeah. Just stand up for yourself and go to the register and say something.
0: My wife, Veronica, she just like, if somebody say, you know, how was it? I'm like, oh, it was cool.
1: Right.
0: Can we get, you know, like, I'm not going to say, oh, it was delicious.
3: Yeah.
0: You know,
3: yeah.
0: It was cool.
3: Right.
0: You know what I'm saying? Like, but it probably just sounded different coming from me, too.
3: Yeah.
0: What's the most caring thing you've ever done? Hit us up. Y'all continue to hang.

0: Hello.
1: Is this the service department?
0: Yes.
1: Man, I don't know if I'm having a problem with my alarm or if it's just with my horn being stuck, but I was driving down the highway and someone cut me off and I've got so frustrated that I banged my steering wheel.
0: Yep.
1: And now my horn or whatever my alarm won't go off.
0: The fuses are supposed to be under the hood. There's a big black box. Take your lid off.
1: Open up the cap right here, you say?
0: The electrical center.
1: All right, let me just see if it's under here. Hold on. There's a whole lot of steam came out of there.
0: There ain't nothing there for steam to come out where we're at, sir.
1: Oh, my eyes. I'm looking for a blue fuse. Okay, it's right here under the black box. Hold on.
0: Hello.
1: Oh, thank you. Oh,
0: if it's the fuse for the horn, you should just have to pull it out, and that's it.
1: Okay, well, it's out. Hold on. All right. Okay, well, it stopped right now.
0: Sounds like it wants to go again.
1: Yeah. Could it be from my alarm?
0: Maybe, but I never heard an alarm sound like that.
1: I'm going to turn the engine off, sir.
0: I don't know. If you found the right fuse, I don't know why it would come and go like that. The horn's probably burning up.
1: And what do I do about that?
0: You're going to have to...
2: Attention, shoppers. We have a... idiot on the phone who really thought that I had a problem with my horn. Sir, we would like to say that you are a idiot and thank you for your time.
3: Let's go.
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16: Boy. All righty now, DJ Quest is up in here, Questified. Once again, biggest song of the week. What we got?
17: We got Don Toliver, E85. Yeah.
16: Let's go ahead and get into it. Your biggest song of the week right here, Big Boy's Big Boy. Neighborhood.

0: Song of the week, DJ Quest. What do we have right there?
1: That was Don Toliver, E85.
0: All righty, man. Yeah, that dude is a chart ruler.
2: Right.
0: Yeah, man.
2: We're trying to see him.
1: He's a great performer, too.
0: Yeah, he is, man. Yeah. He just did, Roll It Out last weekend as well, man. Yeah, but shout out to him. We're going to go ahead and get on out of here, man. We got to let Quest get his little feathers on and get his rainbows. And for
2: right.
0: EDC, yeah,
2: let's
0: man.
2: Go. What time? Matching
0: this, yeah, this dude, he can stay up at EDC to like 5-6 in the morning.
3: Oh, yeah.
0: Good Lord have mercy, man. But we're going to go ahead and get on out of here. Definitely want to thank you guys for hanging out with us in the neighborhood. Big ups to our friends at Real 103.9 right here in Las Vegas and Chris Pickett. Once again, thank you for rocking with us in the neighborhood. 97.3, The Beat in Springfield, and also Real 92.3 in Los Angeles. And once again, thank you to our good friend Donnell Rawlings for being in the neighborhood, man. You can find that entire interview is right there at Big Boy TV, our YouTube channel. Enjoy the rest of your weekend. Hey, Sushi, ready? We are Big Boy's Neighborhood, and we are gone. There it is, Big Boy's Neighborhood.
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I know it's in Texas, probably in Tennessee, that says, fool me once, shame on you. If fool me, we can't get fooled.

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2: Dougie, you told me he been on some positive. 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Lately, I just wanna show up and body some. Yeah. 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